I guess we agree. 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You know it.

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I vow it on your grave by all the things we never gave and mistakes that we all made, Katie Elder.

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You're busy, but this on again, off again is starting to mess with mine.

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But I wish you were here now to see these damn old sparkling things. 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It's a far drive to hell. I pray we outlive this fountain. I reckon time will tell.

0: 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Am 1.8. ist es wieder soweit. 12 Stunden lang gibt es wie in alten Zeiten Musik direkt ab Schallplatte. It's been a hard day's night and I've been working like a dog. Ob Singles, Maxis oder LPs, alles ist dabei. 'Cause I'm TNT. I'm Dynamite. Quer durch die letzten Jahrzehnte. Dazu gibt es wieder viele Geschichten von früher rund um das schwarze Gold zu erzählen. Jede Menge Musik und natürlich Spaß. Sei dabei am 1.8. beim 15. 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Feinste Kost vom Plattenteller.
1: A young cowboy named Billy Joe grew restless on the farm. A boy filled with wanderlust who really meant no harm. 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

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Keep it locked.